0: 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More of your favorites on in a matter of minutes. Madonna to kick things off for you. Tracy Chapman is coming up. 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

0: 99.3. So have you heard of Gramnesia? They say it's the moment when grandparents talk about raising kids and how easy it was back then. And as a parent, obviously we know that this is a very different reality, right? The sleepless nights, the picky eating, the tantrums. But they say that Gramnesia hits because, well, those memories, they get a little bit of a softer edit. And it's not on purpose. It's just the way that things happen. We remember things a little bit better over time. We focus less on the tough times.
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0: WTUP is Big 99.3. So they found that movement snacks can really boost your happiness. And no, it's not an actual snack that you're eating. It's basically a 5-minute walk every hour. That's what they're calling movement snacks. And they say they really help with your overall well-being because, listen, we spend about 3/4 of the day sitting still, all right, the majority of adults. And that increases your risk of being overweight, developing heart disease. So they found that those movement snacks, those small bursts of walking and movement, it raises your productivity, it boosts your mood, and it lessens fatigue.
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Big 99.3, North Mississippi's greatest hits. So you gotta love that Gen Alpha kids are just going above and beyond to try to, well, prove us all wrong. I know, I thought for sure technology was a part of it, but no, sir. I'll explain more next.

0: 99.3. So with AI moving at a lightning fast pace, they found that a lot of Gen Alpha kids, we're talking 5 to 16, they're actually not looking at jobs in tech. They want jobs where they can build or fix things. They don't want to just stay busy. Yeah, 85% want jobs where essentially they're helping others and tapping into their creativity. So I love this because parents are really supportive of this fun fact as well. They're putting more value on happiness, purpose, and real world skills. It's not just about tech and making money.
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0: 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So they're calling 2026 a year of nostalgia, leaning so hard into nostalgia right now because, well, it brings us back to a happier time. It gives us a sense of comfort. And if you're planning a trip this year, they found that nostalgia is not only going to affect your future travel destinations, but your activities and even who you're traveling with.
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1: 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They say excessive gambling, hiding purchases, high credit card debts, those things rank among the biggest financial red flags. And because of this, they say that couples should talk about finances before making those big steps, right? Getting married, moving in together. Yeah, financial habits are becoming the biggest relationship deal breaker.
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Using us as that number one preset on the iHeartRadio app, I appreciate you letting us keep you company. I'm Michelle Fay hanging with you. Of course, Blondie is on. If you want to hear something specific, let me know. At Fay.

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0: 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Hey, it's Michelle Fay. I am checking out, but I appreciate you letting us keep you company and making us a part of your Wednesday night, really. Because tomorrow there's going to be another chance to become $1,000 richer. 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
1: That's no doubt. Another band like Gwen Stefani, founded by Disneyland. That's where she's from. In California. 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
1: Ace of Base, All That She Wants. And you're with Cope. Now, everything you do, like, prefer, whatever. Like, if you like to rent or own. If you like red, blue, or yellow. Whatever you do says something about your personality. Even a link between ice cream flavors and you. If you like vanilla, you're colorful. Impulsive, a risk taker who sets high goals and has high expectations of yourself. But if you like chocolate ice cream, you're lively, creative, dramatic, charming, enthusiastic, and the life of the party. And if you like strawberry, they say you're cranky, pessimistic, and have low self-esteem. Come on. What if I like a twist? You know, what if I like chocolate and vanilla together? What does that say about me? Or what if I like Spumoni, Neapolitan ice cream, right? That's chocolate, vanilla, and strawberry. What does that say about me?
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1: That's Michael Jackson and Bad. The Michael Jackson biopic is now the number one biopic of all time. Just under $1 billion. Oppenheimer number two. Queen Bohemian Rhapsody number three. But the question I keep getting asked is, when can you see that on TV? And it says that with subscription streaming, it'll be on Stars and Amazon Prime Video between August and September this year. So now we finally got that information.
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1: It's the Bengals. Eternal Flame. We still got to get them in the Rock and Roll Hall of Fame. The Go-Go's are in there. They came out around the same time. Why not the Bengals? Maybe next year. This is Queen.

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0: ring.
1: That's Invisible Touch, Genesis. They got inducted to the Rock and Roll Hall of Fame, class of 2010. Now, Phil Collins is going in again in November on the 14th, Peacock Theater, and they're going to slice and dice all the inductions, like Billy Idol and his guitarist, Steve Stevens, and Iron Maiden, and everybody else, and then, you know, put it back on TV, a polished version, in December.
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1: That's Boston, More Than a Feeling, from their first album. Before Steve Winwood, we had Elton John in there with Tiny Dancer. You know, Elton played our Third Eye Heart Radio Music Festival in Vegas, same year as Sir Paul McCartney, Queen, plus Adam Lambert and Bon Jovi. But Elton has repeatedly called Tiny Dancer the best song he's ever written, even though it didn't break into the U.S. Top 40 when it was first released as a single in 1972. It peaked at like number 41 on the Billboard Hot 100. It's nearly 6 minutes long, a ballad co-written by Elton and lyricist Bernie Taupin. It first appeared on 1971 album Madman Across the Water. That whole album, the word for that is phenomenal. Its long build-up cinematic California-inspired lyrics and pedal steel guitar arrangement made it a radio non-starter at the time, with some stations even banning it due to its open lines. But over the course of time, it became Rolling Stone magazine's 47th greatest song ever written in the history of music. Elton John, Tiny Dancer.
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1: That's Creedence and Bad Moon Rising. Roger Daltrey of The Who played Woodstock. So did Creedence Clearwater Revival, though it was missing from the soundtrack and the movie because of certain, it was tied up, let's just say that, for 50 years. Anyway, that was Roger Daltrey's favorite performance at Woodstock. He preferred Creedence over The Who's Tommy stuff and all the other Who songs they had done.
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1: About 3 minutes after three on the third shift, Paul Abdul straight up. You're with Cope and Aerosmith. What it takes.

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1: Corey Hart, Sunglasses at Night. Two-hit wonder. He had another song called Never Surrender as well. We had Aerosmith, What It Takes. You know, Steven Tyler played the first two iHeartRadio music festivals in Vegas. At the very first one, it was just Steven Tyler, solo rock headliner. 2011, had such a great time, brought the whole band back in 2012. Now, would you believe we're heading towards the 16th one this September 18th and 19th, T-Mobile Arena in Vegas. 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
1: Natalie Imbruglia and Torin, I'm the doctor of love. 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I don't have any, you know, certifications or anything. 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
1: Bonnie Raitt, something to talk about. 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
1: As Elton John, I guess that's why they call it the blues. 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
1: Do you want to hear the story about one of the ways I handle it when I've had a bad day at work with Murphy, a mad day, I call it?
2: I got my popcorn. I'm ready for it.
0: We haven't had any mad days lately, though,
1: right? We had one not too long ago, earlier in the summer, and I was frustrated and carrying it, and I was still mad at you, and I hadn't talked to you since we had worked on something together. And this is an example of, you know, he's Murphy at work and he's my husband at home. He's two people to me. I try to roll that way, but, you know, things get jumbled up. Boundary lines get crossed and I'm human. So I finally came home that afternoon and I was thinking, okay, we're just going to talk about it right away. Because that is something we do in our relationship. When there's something wrong, we don't let it fester. We talk.
0: We do.
1: So I'm like, hit the door. He's already sitting on the sofa. He's blaring music. And ironically, it's something I had asked him. I'm like, you've got to listen to the Keith Urban Flow State Yacht Rock album because it's so good. So he is blaring it.
0: Hey, Jody, come on in.
1: Yes. And I'm so mad, seething. And I'm looking at him. And I'm like, you again. Here he is. And he looks over at me with this smile. And he goes, hey, you're right. This is good. And I'm just like, I'm daggers at this point. Because I'm still carrying, you know, what we had really butted heads on.
0: Yeah.
1: What we do here is very collaborative and creative. And Murphy is a very in charge person. And I have a lot of ideas. And so do you, Sam. And so sometimes we do butt heads.
0: Passionate people butt heads.
1: And so that's one of the things that happens. And that's the example. That's what I mean when they say men are like waffles and women are like spaghetti. Oh, you can compartmentalize things into little boxes. So that thing was something completely different to you, a different universe. But me, I'm spaghetti. I was still jumbled all up in it.
0: Yeah.
1: I walked in the door like mad about whatever you had said to me at work. And I don't even remember what it is now.
0: That's wild. You know, I didn't think of it in those terms. It was Keith Urban and waffles. I didn't put that together.
2: Did it calm you down any, though?
1: Keith Urban did.
2: Okay.
1: And then Murphy's way of being, hey, it's a whole new day. It did work.
2: So it worked, Murphy.

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1: Direct message us on Facebook.
2: Love having you along and love hearing from you. Like the other night when we went Facebook Live for Girl Talk Tuesday, talking about being married at work and how men are like waffles and women are like spaghetti.
0: When you say being married at work, you mean working with your spouse.
2: Working with your spouse. Yeah. A lot of people do it today. And there were so many good comments rolling in. I want to share Ann's. And by the way, the spaghetti and waffles thing, men are like waffles. They compartmentalize. They have those little boxes and they can compartmentalize. Women are like spaghetti. Everything gets jumbled up. It's so true. I live with, like, spaghetti. I'm spaghetti. It says, hey, Jody, never heard of that phrase, men and waffles and women like spaghetti, but interesting, and I get it. I've been married twice, and I worked well with my first husband because, like you said, we set boundaries, and it worked. My present husband, I don't know if we could work together because on certain subjects, well, we have different feelings about handling situations, and opinions are very different. Although we did work together at NASA as security.
3: Oh, wow.
2: Wow. We always tried to stay even no matter what. As far as tech support, you have Murphy and Sam as your tech.
0: That's funny.
2: And she says, I have my husband. Love you guys. Keep up the great teamwork and love Girl Talk Tuesday. Before we get to more comments, Sam, do you think you could have worked with any of your spouses?
4: Oh, maybe the second one?
2: Right. It depends. It depends on the personalities. It doesn't mean that it's a more successful marriage. It's just some people can work together and some people cannot. And there's no right or wrong in it. It just is.
0: Yeah, the personality clash at work could be, if you have two totally different ways of doing things, that might make it tricky. Mm-hmm. It just comes down to communication like anything else.
2: And lines get crossed and then you carry that home or you don't.
0: Yeah.
2: Like we've talked about. Christine said, I could never, I'm surprised that he gave a number. I'm sorry. That shook me.
4: Well, I mean, I'm also thinking about the bringing it home part. I don't think I could have brought it home with any of them.
2: Good.
4: Just because that it's heavy, you know?
2: Good. Smart. Christine said, I could never work with my husband. We do home projects together, and they have shown me that it would not be fun to work together daily.
0: That's a different thing altogether.
2: Oh, man.
0: Because Jody and I can work together fine here at work.
2: Home projects, though, to me, that's a different beast. It's a different animal. I mean, most couples can't do that. A young couple, the realization is coming that that's going to be hard, and you don't know it yet when you're new.
0: You and I are the poster children for that one, Jody.
2: We don't do anything together at home that's a project.
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2: Guess who is headed to Vegas for their first ever residency? Taylor Dane.
3: I love that voice.
2: Yeah.
3: She used to mean so much to me and still does, by the way.
2: I didn't realize she had 18 top 10 hits.
3: Look, she could light up a city with that voice.
0: Yeah. This is a smart residency because, honestly, I mean, she was a superstar in the 80s, but trying to tour would be too much. Mm-hmm. And the size of the venue is just because time. She's an incredible talent, but, you know, Vegas is perfect for her.
2: She's going to be doing it at Harrah's Las Vegas. Tickets go on sale tomorrow. And this is a holiday treat, too, because she's got 8 dates, 4 of them around Thanksgiving, and the other 4 are between Christmas and New Year's.
0: Mm-hmm. Okay.
2: Including New Year's Eve, if you want to spend it with Taylor Dane.
3: Nice.
2: There you go.
3: You're traveling anyway.
2: Kind of unusual for an artist to do this today, but BTS, the K-pop group, they said they don't want to submit any of their songs for Grammy Awards next year.
3: I saw that headline. I don't know why, though.
2: Yeah, it's kind of vague. We hope our music can be heard and loved for what it is rather than being divided by region or language.
3: Okay.
2: And they were expected to be top contenders, too, for Album of the Year and Song of the Year this year.
3: Well, you never know what's in somebody's heart. Maybe they just don't want to do it for that reason.
2: There is a new category this year called Best Asian Pop Music Performance, but they would not be entered in that because it has to be like 80% Asian lyrics, and theirs is mainly English lyrics.
3: Yeah.
0: Yeah. All
2: right, I want you to hear this new song from Morgan Wallen. This is, I like this song because it doesn't sound so country. This could cross over to pop. He just released it. It's called Been By Now.
4: If it was meant to be, we'd have been by now. We wouldn't have to keep trying.
0: Yeah, that's.
3: I love the way you think that doesn't sound like Morgan Wallen.
2: No, it sounds like him.
3: I could pick that out of a lineup.
2: It is country, but I could hear this crossing over.
3: Yeah,
2: He's working on a new album. Expected to be like another 30-song album, like his last couple of ones are.
3: Yeah.
2: He's wrapping up the Still the Problem tour tomorrow in Philadelphia. So hopefully soon we'll have the new album and more songs.
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1: When it comes to cleaning house, my house, there's something weird that I have started doing in the last few months. I want to see if anybody else does this one.
2: Okay, Sam.
1: I like to keep my house clean, first of all.
0: And it's just you, right?
1: It's just
0: you
1: me. Know? It's not a typical bachelor pad. It's clean. Bathroom's clean. Kitchen's clean.
2: And guess what? You ever bring a lady over there, that's the first thing she's going to notice. What does this guy actually live like? What's the bathroom like? What, you know, what's out? What's in? What's put away?
1: First thing I have to do is bring a lady over there. But my downfalls are dusting and leaving shoes out. Mm-hmm. But the thing I've started doing recently is... maybe I need to talk to somebody about this. It's like if I have a pile of towels, or if I leave a bunch of socks in the kit in the bathroom.
2: Yes.
0: Okay.
1: And I'm getting ready to walk out the house. I'll go back and I'll pick it up because in my head, there's always, what if something happens to you today? And this is the first thing people find when they come to the house.
0: A pile of socks in the bathroom?
1: Yeah. Like, you know, I always picture my oldest son, Sammy, because he'd probably be the one doing it.
2: Sure.
1: You know, it's like he shows up. And it's like, oh, there's a pile of dirty towels here, and there's a this. Gee, Dad was a slob.
2: Well,
0: or, you know what?
1: You know, leaving a whole bunch of dishes.
2: Dad
1: in the
2: took
1: sink.
2: Showers and wore socks is actually the takeaway.
0: And I think if I think about what my dad would have thought, my dad would have been, well, you know, I'm not going to be around anyway. Doesn't matter.
1: And that's the other half of it. I'm trying to keep telling myself, don't worry about it. It doesn't matter.
2: I think it's nice that you're thinking that way, and probably very natural and human. However, don't let that get in the way of you living your life.
1: I should be thinking about things going on in this life, not the next life.
0: Do you not have a hamper in your bathroom? You seem like a hamper guy.
1: Yeah, I do. But every now and then, just like with the shoes, I get lazy and just throw socks on the ground.
0: Or
1: I
0: throw towels on the
2: ground. Because you can.
1: Yeah, because
2: we all do.
1: Who's going to be there to tell me to pick them up?
0: Oh, wow. Okay.
1: Not Jody.
0: Yeah.
2: Yeah, I mean, I think it's a nice thought. You probably can't stop it from happening, so whatever. But you need to live in the present because... there will be a day where you don't go back to that house and Sammy will be the one to find things.
1: It's not my problem.
0: Somebody will.
2: It's going to be okay. He's not going to think different thoughts about you because there are towels in a corner.
0: My favorite from Jody on that is, you know, there will still be clothes in the dryer the day that you're no longer on the planet.
3: 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You have three ex-wives.
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1: There is a new donation scam. We touched on it in Three Things to Know the other day, but touching on it is not enough. I want you to be ready and know this. It is sad, first of all. Get that out of your system, that it's horrible that this happens.
0: This is a taking advantage of technology scam is what this
1: is. It is. And understand, we all like to give to charities and you know, causes that are near and dear, but this is a donation scam where a stranger will ask you for a small donation. Let's just say you're walking into a store, you're out on a street corner, and it's like, hey, would you like to give to, you know, the kids? Would you like to give to the firefighters here? And you're like, oh, yeah, of course. That means a lot to me. And they're targeting you in these places where you're going in and out, and they're counting on you being distracted. And they have the in-person setup for the, what do you call it?
2: Touch
1: contactless payment. So it's like Apple Pay or Google Pay. They're counting on you being in a hurry and distracted. And you're just going to, would you give 10? Would you give 20? And you're like, oh, yeah, that's easy. And you're like, here, ding, because we all tap, ding, so easily and quickly.
3: And, yeah, and then you go into the store and
1: then you're on.
3: It.
1: And the word is, make sure you verify. Look at the screen. Stop. If you're going to donate, stop. And really look, because some of the scams are, you think you're donating 10, you're donating 100 or 1,000. Mm. You think you're donating 20, you're donating 200 or 2,000.
0: So you're asking just to see the reader before.
1: Yeah, you need to make sure that you're verifying the amount and verifying that it is the legit charity.
0: It seems to me also that it's just not just a tap-to-pay phone. If they're doing tap-to-pay, you could have your card out. Same kind of thing.
1: True.
0: Moving too fast.
1: True.
0: But, you know, the thing is, if you're using a credit card and not debit, if it's fraudulent, you'll be able to go back to your bank.
1: Yeah.
0: But still, the hassle and the headache, though. But if
1: nobody wants that hassle.
0: Right, yeah, right, exactly. But you're right. Those kinds of scams, the hallmarks of those kind of scams are distraction, stress, and rushing. Exactly. Yeah. Every single time.
1: That's an online thing, too. If you think a sale is, you know, it's only going to be an hour. This is only going to be $20 for an hour. Slow down if anybody's trying to pressure you, because that probably is too good to be true. You're never going to get those jeans for
3: $20. You mean like an Amazon Lightning deal?
1: No, those are real, right?
0: Yeah, they are.
1: We just wanted to make you aware of it. It's something to be aware of. It doesn't mean don't do that sort of fundraising.
0: It just means slow down, especially if they're catching you on the way out of the store when you're ready to get home anyway.

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1: If it's new and you can eat it, Sam's found it. 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
3: Oh, man. 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
2: the reason is because they're calling it, they're combining churros with croissants, basically. 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
3: Also realize that when you have cinnamon and it's baking, you can smell it from miles away. Think about the first time you ever smelled Cinnabon in a mall or an airport. It gets you before you even see it.
2: Yeah.
3: Half the battle is won already.
4: I want to try these.

0: Last time you and I went to Costco, I don't know that they had them. Of course, you can't buy one of anything in Costco. No. So if you're buying, you're buying a bunch.
1: You can buy one churro.
2: Six for $10.
1: Oh.
2: It's in the bakery section, not in the food
0: section. See, that's what I said. I six.
2: Yeah. Ooh, well, that means more for you to eat.
0: Yeah.
2: Today is National Cheesecake Day, and the folks at the Cheesecake Factory have a deal for you, 50% off all slices.
1: Oh.
2: Well, and the deal is only on slices. 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
1: Got it. Got it.
2: As you get your slices, right. 30 different flavors to choose from.
1: Ooh.
2: Get yours there. Panda Express, they're getting spicy on us. Earlier this summer, they added spicy orange chicken, which it's like one of those limited time only things, so you may still find it at yours.
1: Mm-hmm.
2: But they're also adding Typhoon Chili Shrimp. That sounds hot.
1: Probably
2: spicy
1: too hot for
2: chili
1: you.
2: Sauce topped with crunchy garlic pieces.
0: Yeah, I don't understand why everything has to be hot. I just
1: spice
0: don't understand.
1: Spice is fantastic.
0: But too much is not. Too much it takes away. You
2: I
0: know?
2: Think we've entered the pain.
0: Yes.
2: You know, everything has to burn.
0: Yeah.
1: No, there are mild options for you guys.
2: Okay.
1: No worries.
2: Here's a pizza deal that I've already signed up for this one too. So just so you know, you're going against me.
0: Oh,
2: Red Baron Pizza, they're celebrating 50 years this year.
1: Mm.
2: So they're giving away pizzas, the new pizza they created called the Supreme Pizza.
1: Mm-hmm.
2: You can only win these online. They're putting, for the 50 years they've been in business, 50 different toppings on a pizza.
1: Aww.
2: On one pizza.
1: Mm-hmm.
0: How? So,
2: I don't know.
1: They
2: can only do one of each thing.
1: Tiny little things and a heavy enough crust to hold it.
2: You can go to the Red Baron site, redbaron.com, and get signed up by next Tuesday for your chance to win a 50-topping pizza.
1: Cool. But Sam's already there, of course.
0: Jody has your Hollywood Outsider next.
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2: Today's finally the day. Box office is going to be filled up with fans going to see Spider-Man Brand New Day.
3: Hi, my name is Peter Parker. You don't remember me, but we used to know each other.
2: So the early reviews, we touched on this a little bit. Some are calling it an emotional triumph. And that Sadie Sink's role is devastating, which is a compliment. It's being described by some critics as the best Spider-Man film yet, venturing into emotional and mature territory. Like, you're going to feel for Spidey this time in beautiful ways. I did want to get you ready again, though, because if you're, it's been a while or you have not watched anything in a while, what do you need to watch to be ready for this one? Well, Spider-Man No Way Home, which is also Tom Holland.
4: Yeah.
2: Spider-Man Far From Home would be good to watch. And they say even if you want a backdrop that's bigger, you want to get the in-between context, Avengers Endgame. Those are the things to watch. But this movie...
0: And avoid the spoiler that just came out, too.
2: About Sadie Sink's character?
0: Yeah, you just don't... If you see that headline, ignore it and don't read it.
2: It got spoiled for Sam, I think. But you don't care.
0: I haven't read the whole thing, so...
2: Okay. Spider-Man Brand New Day, this new one, takes place 4 years after Spider-Man No Way Home.
0: At 6:50, Jody has three things to know today.
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2: From Instagram, Facebook, some messages rolling in about the idea of an empty weekend. The weekend is coming. Could you schedule your empty weekend this weekend where you don't schedule any social things or things you have to do, make no appointments, and just do what feels good to you in the moment?
0: It doesn't basically mean just relax.
2: It doesn't mean you it doesn't mean you have to lie around. What if it feels good to you in the moment to cut the grass or, you know, go see your mom? But just
0: decide
2: what
0: mean to, unstructured.
2: It means unstructured, so it feels like free time. You fill it how you want. Shelley says this: I have such a hard time taking me time because I'm always doing something around the house for others. When I do get a free weekend, I just don't know what to do. Oh, I feel you. I think if you're naturally always sort of serving those around you, you don't know what to do with yourself, but give yourself the time anyway. It will come to you. It could be watching TV. It could be napping. It could be cleaning out your closet. Do what feels good in the moment is the point, Shelley.
3: I'm wondering if Shelley means because I have this, and I've felt this before too, because I have this rare free day and 50 things that I want to do, I can't pick one. I just don't know which
2: one
3: to pick.
2: Don't want to waste
3: because
2: it.
3: I don't want to waste it. I want to blow my chance.
2: It's not wasted, though. You're never going to get to 50 things anyway.
3: Yeah.
2: So what do you feel like doing in the moment, which you can't even predict ahead of time several days? Wait until Saturday to see what you feel like doing on Saturday. Be in the present. Don't worry about it yet.
3: Because the present's a gift. Here's one from Lisa from MurphySamAndJody.com, an email. Hi, Murphy, Sam, and Jody.
2: Hi.
3: I heard Jody talking about the Calamity Club book.
2: Yes.
3: I just had to jump in and say that I read it about a month ago, and it was fabulous.
2: It's a wonderful read.
3: Such a great story and a good read.
2: Yeah, it's the new book from Catherine Stockett, who wrote The Help, and it is so good. I am enjoying every single word, about halfway through now. Thank you, Lisa.
0: Jody says, hi, Jody. I just heard you say grief is part of everyone's story. Amen to that. The beautiful book Theo of Golden teaches that reality and inspires us to treat one another with that in mind, showing love and kindness. Highly recommend.
2: Theo of Golden.
0: Yeah. She doesn't say who's written it, so I don't know.
2: We can find it. We love book recommendations anytime. We were talking about grief the other day in a podcast. Thank you. Jump in anytime. Coming up next, three things to know today.
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1: Three things to know today.
2: Number one, if the price of an iPhone or any other Apple product has been a pain point for you at any time, Apple is offering a lease option, lease to buy option now. You can pay later for an iPhone. It's Apple Upgrade for not just the phones, but iPads, Macs, Apple Watches, all of it. Hmm. And at the end of the lease, you can return the device or upgrade, of course, to the newer model or make a final payment, and then it's yours. It's about time, right? Number two, most of us, most Americans, have some very strong opinions about inheriting stuff from loved ones. And it probably needs to be talked about in families because most people do not want to inherit a bunch of stuff when they're already trying to declutter their own homes constantly.
3: Junk? No. Money? Yes.
2: Oh.
3: For inheriting, I mean.
2: Put that in the Christmas card, Sam. Maybe you should speak about it or talk. What if there's something that actually does mean something to you that your mom has or something like that? Maybe you should let her know you want it.
3: That's not junk. That's an heirloom.
2: It is something that should be discussed in all families. And number three, starting this weekend, there are pop-up Pokemon card shops in Japan using these high-tech camera scans to stop card scalpers. It's like a face scan. It's going to track.
3: Wow.
2: So you can only enter the store one time each day, and it's going to slow down everything. You can't buy in bulk. It literally is going to be a face scan to control the mania.
1: You're up to date. Three things to know today.
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2: Earlier this week on Tuesday night, we did Girl Talk Tuesday, and the subject this time was working with your spouse. More and more couples are working together, starting businesses together, so I know a little bit about it since Murphy and I have been married and working together for a very long time. It is not for everyone. I always start with that. You can either do it or you can't, and you learn along the way whether you can do it or not. Some of the comments that rolled in, so crazy fantastic. Hi, Jody. I couldn't work with my husband. This is from Tamara. He is mean at work.
3: Sorry to hear that.
2: Rebecca says, I worked with my husband. These were live comments that some of them I got to live and some afterward. This is from Rebecca. I worked with my husband, and the only problem was how other employees treated me. Some were just curious about our marriage and some thinking I was treated differently at work. That thought did enter my mind in our early days, Murphy, that people would think I was getting some sort of special treatment from you. And I had to just let it go and not worry about what anybody else was thinking.
0: Yeah, because a lot of times what other people think is incorrect.
2: Correct. Mm-hmm. It's incorrect. Because I don't know, I feel like, if anything, I don't get the extra special treatment from you. I feel like I get the harsher. Like, you know, what do you think, Sam? It's almost like...
4: What's the next question?
0: Yeah, I was going to say...
2: The boundaries...
0: Sam really want to be dragged into this?
4: I agree with the second half of that.
2: Yeah.
4: Yeah.
2: The closer we are, we don't get the tender Murphy.
4: Right.
2: We don't get the soft Murphy. We get the bumps.
4: The closer you are, the more comfortable he feels to do those things.
2: Yes. Yeah. It's true.
4: So you're both, it's not just Murphy.
0: You're both Everybody. Psychoanalyzing me.
2: Anyway, well, we're married and we're talking about it.
4: Yeah, and I'm here.
2: Well, you are. You're kind of married into this too, right? Sherry says, I did it for 9 years. I managed an apartment complex and he did maintenance at the same apartment complex. Honestly, it was not good all the time, but we made it.
0: That's good. Probably worked because she was in charge. Okay. Sounds like, huh?
2: I don't know if that means anything, but Dana says, hey, Jody, I have been married twice and worked with both of them. No problems. It was great. Wow, you just never know.
0: Yeah.
2: You either can do it or you can't as a couple. Anyway, so we went there. We really went there the other night, including how I handle a mad work day when I get home with Murphy. And we'll do that.
0: Oh, you mean when you're mad at me?
2: Yeah. We'll do that later on. Coming up next, your morning pick-me-up.
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1: Morning pick-me-up time.
0: Yeah, this actually will be helpful for you, especially if you heard yesterday's After the Show podcast. If you didn't, we're going to help you out here too. Jody had a list overload going on yesterday.
1: Yeah, how to not let your list run you and become a feeling of anxiousness. Because we all have lists.
0: Yeah.
1: Part of life.
0: Well, when you said that, it reminded me, I actually do keep something in my phone that we figured this would be the good pick-me-up for this morning.
1: Okay.
0: Because it relates to the same thing if everybody's carrying a list around. And the first thing is
2: he's going to give us a list.
0: it's actually something I really have to remember is because we tend to, if you take every task on as that's my responsibility, I've got to do that, me, and you start writing these things down, they can really weight on you. So the first thing you were supposed to do really is decide, okay, breathe for a second. And then before you commit it and take on the emotional weight, is this something that I need to be doing at all? And the answer may be yes, but instead of just immediately piling it, because the pile is what becomes the emotional weight.
1: If you feel it, it's pressure.
0: Right.
1: Yeah. It becomes a feeling.
0: So the second part of that is doing what you did. I don't know if you realized you did it, but you actually stopped to take a breath and pause for a minute. And as trite and cliche as it sounds, the body physically responds to a deep breath. And if you do the in, for 3 or 4 seconds, hold for 3 or 4 seconds and then the out for 7 or 8, you don't even have to count if you don't want to. Just take a minute to breathe.
1: Yeah.
0: You physiologically respond to that. It will always work to calm you down and give you a buffer,

0: again.
1: It's the reason that yoga is based on breath first.
0: Yeah.
1: You know that, guys.
0: And then the third thing is, because we tend to carry it on as a pile, you can do this one of two ways. You can actually one of three ways. You offload like the emotional, the weight by dictating it to yourself if you want to in a voice memo.
1: Oh, yeah.
0: Talking to a friend about it just to get it off your system. Or if you have a therapist, or a counselor that you go to. I have a regular counselor I go to. It's really weird how just debriefing, and it's not like you're spewing anger or anything like that. It's just actually recapping what it is that you've experienced somehow, again, physiologically reprograms your body.
1: Recapping your list?
0: Well, not recapping your list, but recapping the stress. What is it that? What is
1: I'm
0: it about the list
1: that's
0: right? Exactly,
1: because
0: it's overwhelming me because
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1: You let it out.
0: Mm-hmm.
1: Okay.
0: Yeah.
1: Good luck, and thank you for that list, Murph.
0: You want to pick me up.
1: Coming up next, your Hollywood outs.
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2: If Summerween has been your thing and you're ready for some scary, we have some good news for you from Ryan Murphy about American Horror Story Season 13. Everybody thinks because, you know, the news about who's coming back that it was going to be the Coven sequel, sort of.
3: Yeah, it's kind of like the all-stars of American Horror Story.
2: What he said is this: not just Coven. It's like, think Avengers, where everybody's coming together. He said it's a huge thing. He's bringing back all kinds of storylines, and Jessica Lange is a part of it again.
3: See, they shot some pictures. I saw some press photos about a month ago, and it was like all the witches standing in a line.
2: That makes you think Coven.
3: Yeah.
2: But he says no. It's kind of like an all-star Avengers thing. So, yay. Way to hype it up. September 24th is when we get it, season 13, on FX and Hulu. Moving on to something else, Michael B. Jordan, coming off of his Academy Award win for Sinners and all the stuff he's been doing. We got the trailer this week for his version of the Thomas Crown Affair.
4: I just had to come over and introduce myself. Thomas Crown.
5: I know exactly who you are.
2: Oh my gosh. He plays the iconic art thief and he gives it his own sort of style. You've got to go see this trailer. It looks super cool. He's a smooth criminal, basically. We'll be in theaters early next year.
3: Coming up next, we're going to find out what it's like for Murphy and Jody at home after they've had a bad day together at work.
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1: Do you want to hear the story about one of the ways I handle it when I've had a bad day at work with Murphy, a mad day, I call it?
2: I got my popcorn. I'm ready for it.
0: We haven't had any mad days lately, though,
1: right? We had one not too long ago, earlier in the summer, and I was frustrated and carrying it, and I was still mad at you, and I hadn't talked to you since we had worked on something together. And this is an example of, you know, he's Murphy at work and he's my husband at home. He's two people to me. I try to roll that way, but you know, things get jumbled up. Boundary lines get crossed and I'm human. So I finally came home that afternoon and I was thinking, okay, we're just going to talk about it right away. Cause that is something we do in our relationship. When there's something wrong, we don't let it fester. We talk.
0: We do.
1: So I'm like, hit the door. He's already sitting on the sofa. He's blaring music. And ironically, it's something I had asked him. I'm like, you've got to listen to the Keith Urban Flow State Yacht Rock album because it's so good. So he is blaring it. That's how
0: much I feel. Hey, Jody, come on in.
1: Yes. And I'm so mad, seething. And I'm looking at him. And I'm like, you again. Here he is. And he looks over at me with this smile. And he goes, hey, you're right. This is good. And I'm just like, I'm daggers at this point. Because I'm still carrying, you know, what we had really butted heads on.
0: Yeah.
1: What we do here is very collaborative and creative. And Murphy is a very in charge person. And I have a lot of ideas. And so do you, Sam. And so sometimes we do butt heads.
0: Passionate people butt heads.
1: And so that's one of the things that happens. And that's the example. That's what I mean when they say men are like waffles and women are like spaghetti. Oh, you can compartmentalize things into little boxes. So that thing was something completely different to you, a different universe. But me, I'm spaghetti. I was still jumbled all up in it.
0: Yeah.
1: I walked in the door like mad about whatever you had said to me at work. And I don't even remember what it is now.
0: That's wild. You know, I didn't think of it in those terms. It was Keith Urban and waffles. I didn't put that together.
2: Did they calm you down any, though?
1: Keith Urban did.
2: Okay.
1: And then Murphy's way of being, hey, it's a whole new day. It did work.
2: So it worked, Murphy.
1: Coming up next, three things to know today.
3: If you run a bit.
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1: Three things to know today.
2: Number one, back to school is the second biggest shopping event of the year right after Christmas, and it can be a pain point for families. They're saying it's about $4,000 per student. That's an average in America. $175 for school supplies and like $3,800 for packed lunches, not to mention things like electronics that are required or and school fees. And then let's get started and talk about the clothing. They have to have shoes and pants and all of that. Yeah. It can be a painful point, and it's happening now. Number two, those quiet hours are coming to Sephora. We told you about that.
3: Yeah.
2: And Walmart and Target. It's becoming more common, moving into the mainstream, to give shoppers a quieter, more calm experience. For Sephora, it's like the first hour of business hours on Tuesdays and Saturdays. It's not just for neurodivergent shoppers, those with autism or other neurological conditions, but anyone who wants to have a more calm experience. Parents with young children, if you're sensitive to noise and light and crowds, this may be for you. Quiet hours, that's what it means. And number three, this weekend is the beginning of a new month, August 1st. And on Netflix, they're dropping some new things. It's like nostalgia, Clueless, Field of Dreams, Speed, even Minions. Oh, there they are. And the full run of all the Fast and Furious movies.
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2: Love having you along and love hearing from you. Like the other night when we went Facebook Live for Girl Talk Tuesday, talking about being married at work and how men are like waffles and women are like spaghetti.
0: When you say being married at work, you mean working with your spouse.
2: Working with your spouse. Yeah. A lot of people do it today. And there were so many good comments rolling in. I want to share Ann's. And by the way, the spaghetti and waffles thing, men are like waffles. They compartmentalize. They have those little boxes and they can compartmentalize. Women are like spaghetti. Everything gets jumbled up. It's so true. I live with like spaghetti. I'm spaghetti. It says, hey, Jody, never heard of that phrase, men waffles and women like spaghetti, but interesting. And I get it. I've been married twice.

0: before we get to more comments. Sam, do you think you could have worked with any of your spouses?
1: Oh, maybe the second one?
0: Right. It depends. It depends on the personalities. It doesn't mean that it's a more successful marriage. It's just some people can work together and some people cannot. And there's no right or wrong in it. It just is.
2: Yeah, the personality clash at work could be, if you have two totally different ways of doing things, that might make it tricky. Mm-hmm. It just comes down to communication like anything else.
0: And lines get crossed and then you carry that home or you don't.
2: Yeah.
0: Like we've talked about. Christine said, I could never, I'm surprised that he gave a number. I'm sorry. That shook me.
1: Well, I mean, I'm also thinking about the bringing it home part. I don't think I could have brought it home with any of them.
0: Good.
1: Just because that it's heavy, you know?
0: Good. Smart. Christine said, I could never work with my husband. We do home projects together and they have shown me that it would not be fun to work together daily.
2: That's a different thing altogether.
0: Oh, man.
2: Because Jody and I can work together fine here at work.
0: Home projects, though, to me, that's a different beast. It's a different animal. I mean, most couples can't do that. A young couple, the realization is coming that that's going to be hard, and you don't know it yet when you're new together.
2: You and I are the poster children for that one, Jody.
0: We don't do anything together at home. It's a project.
2: Coming up, Jody has another Hollywood Outsider, and next, Sam has music news.
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1: Sam's got music news.
2: Guess who is headed to Vegas for their first ever residency? Taylor Dane.
3: I love that voice.
2: Yeah.
3: She used to mean so much to me and still does, by the way.
2: I didn't realize she had 18 top 10 hits.
3: Look, she could light up a city with that voice.
0: Yeah. This is a smart residency because, honestly, I mean, she was a superstar in the 80s, but trying to tour would be too much. Mm-hmm. And the size of the venue is just because time. She's an incredible talent, but, you know, Vegas is perfect for her.
2: She's going to be doing it at Harrah's Las Vegas. Tickets go on sale tomorrow. And this is a holiday treat, too, because she's got 8 dates, 4 of them around Thanksgiving, and the other 4 are between Christmas and New Year's.
0: Mm-hmm. Okay.
2: Including New Year's Eve, if you want to spend it with Taylor Dane.
3: Nice.
2: There you go.
3: You're traveling anyway.
2: Kind of unusual for an artist to do this today, but BTS, the K-pop group, they said they don't want to submit any of their songs for Grammy Awards next year.
3: I saw that headline. I don't know why, though.
2: Yeah, it's kind of vague. We hope our music can be heard and loved for what it is rather than being divided by region or language.
3: Okay.
2: And they were expected to be top contenders, too, for Album of the Year and Song of the Year this year.
3: Well, you never know what's in somebody's heart. Maybe they just don't want to do it for that reason.
2: There is a new category this year called Best Asian Pop Music Performance, but they would not be entered in that because it has to be like 80% Asian lyrics, and theirs is mainly English lyrics.
3: Yeah.
2: All right, I want you to hear this new song from Morgan Wallen. This is, I like this song because it doesn't sound so country. This could cross over to pop. He just released it. It's called Been By Now.
4: If it was meant to be, we'd have been by now. We wouldn't have to keep trying.
0: Yeah, that's
3: I love the way you think that doesn't sound like Morgan Wallen.
2: No, it sounds like him.
3: I can pick that out of a lineup.
2: It is country, but I could hear this crossing over.
3: Yeah.
2: He's working on a new album, expected to be like another 30 song album like his last couple ones are.
3: Yeah.
2: He's wrapping up the Still the Problem tour tomorrow in Philadelphia, so hopefully soon we'll have the new album and more songs.
3: Coming up next, your Hollywood Outsider.
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2: One of the characters that Tom Hanks played famously in three different films was Robert Langdon. The first, based on books, and the first movie was The Da Vinci Code.
3: The Priory of Sion is a myth.
4: Oh, the Dan Brown books.
2: The Dan Brown books. Such good books. It was hard for us to accept Tom Hanks as that character at first, wasn't it?
4: With the long hair, yeah. It was weird.
2: It was different. Okay, so Netflix is doing an eight-hour series based on these books and this storytelling called The Secret of Secrets. Okay, and it's going to
4: That was his. Is that his late? That's his latest book.
2: Yeah, but they're going to turn it into a series for eight episodes.
4: Oh, cool.
2: The Gilded Age actor star Morgan Spector will play the symbologist here.
4: Okay.
2: Symbologist, did I say that right? So you know, instead of movies, instead of knocking on Tom Hanks's door, we have a new, you know, main character there, and it's coming to
4: Secrets was a good book too.
2: Okay, and it followed. It's the same character.
4: It's the same stuff.
2: Got it. All right, look for that. We have no date yet, but we'll let you know. Also, this is just beautiful. Some news about Michael J. Fox.
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2: He will be receiving the Bob Hope Humanitarian Award at the upcoming Emmy Awards in September for the lasting impact he's made, not just on the craft and acting, but Parkinson's disease research and advocacy.
4: For more,
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1: When it comes to cleaning house, my house, there's something weird that I have started doing in the last few months. I want to see if anybody else does this one.
2: Okay, Sam.
1: I like to keep my house clean, first of all.
0: And it's just you, right?
1: It's just
0: you
1: me. It's not a typical bachelor pad. It's clean. Bathroom's clean. Kitchen's clean.
2: And guess what? You ever bring a lady over there, that's the first thing she's going to notice. What does this guy actually live like? What's the bathroom like? What, you know, what's out? What's in? What's put away?
1: First thing I have to do is bring a lady over there. But my downfalls are dusting and leaving shoes out. But the thing I've started doing recently is... maybe I need to talk to somebody about this. It's like if I have a pile of towels, or if I leave a bunch of socks in the kit in the bathroom.
2: Yes.
0: Okay.
1: And I'm getting ready to walk out the house. I'll go back and I'll pick it up, because in my head there's always, what if something happens to you today, and this is the first thing people find when they come to the house.
0: A pile of socks in the bathroom?
1: Yeah. Like, you know, I always picture my oldest son Sammy, because he'd probably be the one doing it.
2: Sure.
1: You know, it's like he shows up. And it's like, oh, there's a pile of dirty towels here, and there's a this. Gee, Dad was a slob.
2: Well,
0: or, you know what?
1: You know, leaving a whole bunch of dishes
2: Dad
1: in the sink.
2: Took showers and wore socks is actually the takeaway.
0: And I think if I think about what my dad would have thought, my dad would have been, well, you know, I'm not going to be around anyway. Doesn't matter.
1: And that's the other half of it. I'm trying to keep telling myself, don't worry about it. It doesn't matter.
2: I think it's nice that you're thinking that way, and probably very natural and human. However... don't let that get in the way of you living your life.
1: I should be thinking about things going on in this life, not the next life.
0: Do you not have a hamper in your bathroom? You seem like a hamper guy.
1: Yeah, I do. But every now and then, just like with the shoes, I get lazy and just throw socks on the ground.
0: Or
1: I throw
0: socks
2: on the ground. Because you can.
1: Yeah, because
2: we all do.
1: Who's going to be there to tell me to pick them up?
0: Oh, wow. Okay.
1: Not Jody.
0: Yeah.
2: Yeah, I mean, I think it's a nice thought. You probably can't stop it from happening, so whatever. But you need to live in the present, because... there will be a day where you don't go back to that house, and Sammy will be the one to find things.
1: It's not my problem.
0: But he will.
2: It's going to be okay. He's not going to think different thoughts about you because there are towels in a corner.
0: My favorite from Jody on that is, you know, there will still be clothes in the dryer the day that you're no longer on the planet.
1: Yeah.

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1: Three things to know today.
2: Number one, have you ever heard of an axolotl? If you have younger kids, you probably have. 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Gen Alpha's favorite animal is an axolotl. 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Number two, Matthew McConaughey and his wife giving us tequila-infused ice cream.
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4: Okay.
2: And number three, Spider-Man Brand New Day is here.
5: Hi. My name is Peter Parker.
2: In the theaters, getting all the great reviews, but it's also crossing over into Fortnite with a Spidey skin.
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2: Okay. And then you can also jump over things and shoot the webs out of your hands in Fortnite. Hulk and the Punisher are there as well.
4: Ooh, the Punisher.
2: Yeah. Also, the Spider-Man has a removable mask that reveals Tom Holland's face.
1: You're up to date. 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
1: Coming up, there's a new donation scam to be aware of. I want to tell you about it. 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
1: There was a new donation scam. We touched on it in Three Things to Know the other day, but touching on it is not enough. I want you to be ready and know this. It is sad, first of all. Like, get that out of your system, that it's horrible that this happens.
0: This is a taking advantage of technology scam is what this
1: is.
0: It is.
1: And understand, we all like to give to charities and you know, causes that are near and dear, but this is a donation scam where a stranger will ask you for a small donation. Let's just say you're walking into a store, you're out on a street corner, and it's like, hey, would you like to give to, you know, the kids? Would you like to give to the firefighters here? And you're like, oh, yeah, of course. That means a lot to me. And they're targeting you in these places where you're going in and out, and they're counting on you being distracted. And they have the in-person setup for the, what do you call it?
2: Touch
1: contactless payment. So it's like Apple Pay or Google Pay. They're counting on you being in a hurry and distracted. And you're just going to, would you give 10? Would you give 20? And you're like, oh, yeah, that's easy. And you're like, here, ding, because we all tap, ding, so easily and quickly.
2: And, yeah, and then you go into the store and
1: then you're on.
2: It.
1: And the word is, make sure you verify. Look at the screen. Stop. If you're going to donate, stop. And really look, because some of the scams are, you think you're donating 10, you're donating 100 or 1,000. Mm. You think you're donating 20, you're donating 200 or 2,000.
0: So you're asking just to see the reader before.
1: Yeah, you need to make sure that you're verifying the amount and verifying that it is the legit charity.
0: It seems to me also that it's just not just a tap-to-pay phone. If they're doing tap-to-pay, you could have your card out. Same kind of thing.
1: True.
0: Moving too fast.
1: True.
0: But, you know, the thing is, if you're using a credit card and not debit, if it's fraudulent, you'll be able to go back to your bank.
1: Yeah.
0: But still, the hassle and the headache, though. I mean,
1: nobody wants that hassle.
0: Right, yeah, right, exactly. But you're right. Those kinds of scams, the hallmarks of those kind of scams are distraction, stress, and rushing. Exactly. Yeah. Every single time.
1: That's an online thing, too. If you think a sale is, you know, it's only going to be an hour. This is only going to be $20 for an hour. Slow down if anybody's trying to pressure you, because that probably is too good to be true. You're never going to get those jeans for
2: $20. You mean like an Amazon Lightning deal?
1: No, those are real, right?
0: Yeah, they are.
1: We just wanted to make you aware of it. It's something to be aware of. It doesn't mean don't do that sort of fundraising.
0: It just means slow down, especially if they're catching you on the way out of the store when you're ready to get home anyway.
1: Stop and verify.
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1: 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He's the food dude.
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3: Oh, man. 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
2: the reason is because they're calling it, they're combining churros with croissants, basically. 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
3: Also realize that when you have cinnamon and it's baking, you can smell it from miles away. Think about the first time you ever smelled Cinnabon in a mall or an airport. It gets you before you even see it.
2: Yeah.
3: Half the battle is won already.
0: I want to try these, though. Last time you and I went to Costco, I don't know that they had them. 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No. So if you're buying, you're buying a bunch.
3: You can buy one churro.
2: Six for $10.
3: Oh.
2: It's in the bakery section, not in the food
0: section. See, that's what I said. Six.
3: Yeah.
2: Well, that means more for you to eat.
0: Yeah.
2: Today is National Cheesecake Day, and the folks at the Cheesecake Factory have a deal for you, 50% off all slices.
3: Oh.
2: Well, and the deal is only on slices. 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
3: Got it.
2: As you get your slices, right. 30 different flavors to choose from.
3: Ooh.
2: Get yours there. Panda Express, they're getting spicy on us. Earlier this summer, they added spicy orange chicken, which it's like one of those limited time only things, so you may still find it at yours.
3: Mm-hmm.
2: But they're also adding Typhoon Chili Shrimp. That sounds hot.
3: Probably
2: spicy
3: too hot for you.
2: Chili sauce topped with crunchy garlic pieces.
0: Yeah, I don't understand why everything has to be hot. I just don't understand.
3: Spice is fantastic.
0: But too much is not. Too much it takes away. You know?
2: I think we've entered the pain.
0: Yes.
2: You know, everything has to burn.
0: Yeah.
3: No, there are mild options for you guys.
2: Okay.
3: No worries.
2: Here's a pizza deal that I've already signed up for this one too. So just so you know, you're going against me.
0: Oh,
2: Red Baron Pizza, they're celebrating 50 years this year.
3: Mm.
2: So they're giving away pizzas, the new pizza they created called the Supreme Supreme Pizza.
3: Mm-hmm.
2: You can only win these online. They're putting, for the 50 years they've been in business, 50 different toppings on a pizza.
3: Aww.
2: On one pizza.
3: Mm-hmm.
0: How? So,
2: I don't know.
3: You
2: can only
3: done.
2: Do one of each thing.
3: Tiny little things and a heavy enough crust to hold it.
2: You can go to the Red Baron site, redbaron.com, and get signed up by next Tuesday for your chance to win a 50-topping pizza.
3: Cool. But Sam's already there.
4: Mm-hmm. I'm Nick

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0: The music, the moments, the pop culture that defined who we are. And at the heart of it all was Martha Quinn. This is the Martha Quinn Show. Now, here's your chance to win $1,000.
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Tupelo's greatest hits, Big 99.3. Good morning. How are you doing this Thursday? My name is Christy, stepping in for Martha Quinn. And here's a reminder to never say never. Toto's Steve Lukather and the band really didn't want to record this song, and they thought it would never be a hit. In fact, Steve said, "I'll run down Hollywood Boulevard naked if this ever became a hit." It's Toto's only number one. Never say never. I hear that.

0: Big 99.3, Tupelo's greatest hits. Oh, Cher, gotta love her. My name is Christy here from Martha Quinn, and if she really could turn back time, two things would be true. One, her plastic surgeon would be broke, and number two, the Navy would have said no to letting Cher film that music video aboard the USS Missouri. I'm a Navy veteran, and I used to get in trouble for having a scrunchie in my hair. They would say, Petty Officer James, take that scrunchie out of your hair. Cher wore strings on the deck of that aircraft carrier. And after she did, the Navy said no more music videos on our property. But at least it was a good one, and one that will definitely live forever in the music world of music video history. And speaking of music video history, this Saturday is the anniversary of MTV, when the M actually stood for music television. And if you have a memory that you want to share, maybe a favorite music video, tap the red mic on our free iHeartRadio app and send it in. Hopefully you can get your memories on as well.
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1: Our son Andrew works for a sports organization here. He was nominated and won the Home Run Service Award presented by Major League Baseball Association. He will be presented with this service award. We are so proud of him.
0: Congratulations, Andrew. And that is a home run play for sure, for sure. That's so cool. And I'm sure Andrew, if he's receiving that home service award, he's probably older. But like I said, if they're your baby, they could still be your kid no matter how old they are. Thank you so much, Mom, for shouting out your son. And if you have some totally awesome rock star kids in your life, even if they're just your godkids, your nieces, your nephews, tap the red mic on our iHeartRadio app, and I can try and get your awesome news on around 1:40. 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
1: 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Guaranteed human. The music, the moments, the pop culture that defined who we are. And at the heart of it all was Martha Quinn. 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

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You know what? So nice, we're going to do it twice. Earlier this week, I was talking about hiccup cures, and a couple of talk bags came in about some more hiccup cures. Definitely want to share those in today's Wellness Shot. Coming up next, I'm Christy here from Martha Quinn.

0: on Monday, I was talking about using a piece of ice and rubbing it around your neck to cure hiccups. And it's so cool that a few of you tapped that red mic on our free iHeartRadio app to send in some other hiccup cures. Everyone has their own.
1: Hey, Christy. This is Kathy from Snohomish calling just to let you know on those hiccups. If you were to bend over at the waist and drink water upside down, it is possible. Trust me. It will get rid of your hiccups. I guarantee it. Have a great day.
0: Thank you. You too. Appreciate the talk back, Kathy. And I actually have tried that. And I can second that emotion that it definitely is a cure for the hiccups. Got another talk back here as well.
2: Hey, Christy, my mom always had a sense of humor when it came to the hiccups. She always told me that if you hold your breath for 10 minutes, that'll get rid of the hiccups. I was like, but mom, if I hold my breath for 10 minutes, I'll die. She goes, well, you won't have the hiccups anymore. Well, now will ya? That mom logic, you just can't beat it.
0: You really can't, okay? You really can't. I love that. And I'm also glad that you failed at trying that particular cure. That is hilarious. I'm telling you, the one cure that I always find works is running up to someone when they have the hiccups and saying, you're not a fish. Just scream it in their face. And I don't know, it just startles people. And I guess it scares the hiccups away. I don't know. All the cures are strange for the hiccups. It's a weird thing, but I appreciate you jumping in and joining the fun.
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0: 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And now you can make it the number one preset in your car and on our new and improved iHeartRadio app. It is time for some news that rocks this Thursday. I'm Christy in for Martha Quinn. And sometimes you don't even need to hear any lyrics of a song. You can just hear the first notes and know something amazing is about to happen.
1: Dearly beloved, we are gathered here today to get through this thing called life.
0: And this thing called life has definitely been made better with the music of that man right there, Prince. And if you are a Prince fan or a fanatic like myself, then this is fabulous news. Imagine Purple Rain, the iconic Prince film and soundtrack, coming to Broadway. Well, you don't have to imagine it, actually. You'll be able to buy tickets soon. A stage adaptation of Purple Rain is set to come to the Majestic Theater in New York. The box office hit made over $100 million worldwide, over 20 of Prince's iconic hits, and now previews start on March 12th, and an opening night is set for April 12th, 2027. So Prince fans and fanatics like myself, get ready to enjoy Prince on Broadway. That's your news that rocks. My name's Christy. Thanks for listening.
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3: All right, today's mixtape is all about girl power. My name is Christy in for Martha Quinn. Thank you, Kelly in Springfield, Ohio, for submitting today's three songs with one common theme, celebrating women who rock. Starting with, of course, the queen of the 80s, the original material girl, Madonna, definitely a woman who celebrates and represents girl power.

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0: 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Thank you, Kelly in Springfield, Ohio, for submitting today's Martha Quinn mixtape, which started with Madonna's Material Girl, Cyndi Lauper's Girls Just Want to Have Fun, and then Donna Summer giving a special shout out to the Bad Girls. 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Martha Quinn likes to play a new mixtape every weekday around noon. My name's Christy, in for Martha Quinn today. Thanks for letting me hang out with you.
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1: Did you see one person won that $800 million Mega Millions jackpot? Oh, and they woke up in Florida. I hope it's somebody who really could use the money. I mean, who couldn't use $800 million? There's only like a handful of people. But hopefully it is someone who has like a family and has been working hard. And at the end of the day, it is kind of cool. Someone woke up a gazillionaire, basically. But you know what? 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Maybe put some extra cash in your pocket. Send your kids to sleepaway summer camp and give you a break. And another keyword is coming your way for another chance at $1,000 right here. My name is Christian from Martha Quinn. 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

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Are you a reality TV fan? Even if you're not, maybe check out Real Money. It's the late, great Eddie Money's reality show. It was only on for a couple of seasons, but you really got a chance to see him in a different light as this family guy. And he was actually really funny and likable. Great musician, but it seems like even a cool

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Tupelo's greatest hits, Big 99.3. What would you do with an extra $1,000? Be thinking about it because the cash could be yours. Listen for another keyword. It's on the way. My name's Christy here from Martha Quitt.

0: Big 99.3. It's almost time for your Totally Awesome Rockstar Kid News shout-out. Coming up a little bit later on this hour, around 1:40. Got a chance to shout out the rockstar kid in your life. There was this kid in Santa Cruz, California. I don't know if you saw him. 16-year-old lifeguard. He saved this 10-year-old essentially from being washed out in the water and from drowning. And when you see the video, it is definitely one of those heart-pounding videos. They are being pummeled by waves, but this 16-year-old ran in the water and saved this kid, didn't think twice about it. Now, I think that the White House is going to honor him with the highest civilian honor, as he should be honored, because he is definitely a true hero. And shout out to all the lifeguards this summer doing their due diligence, because not always easy to put your life on the line, especially with panicked people in the water paddling around, trying to drag you down too. And definitely want to shout out that 16-year-old. Great job.
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My name's Christy here from Martha Quinn. Shout out the rock star kid in your life. 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
1: My daughter, who will be a senior this year in high school, just recently got accepted into Yale's program for law. So that's pretty darn exciting. Her name is Lily. Congratulations, Lily.
0: Whoa. Congratulations. Lily is right. Yale, you should have seen the way my mouth dropped when you said that. That is absolutely amazing and not an easy feat. So congratulations to Lily and a special shout out to you too, Mom, because it takes a different type of, I would say, support to allow a kid to be able to thrive like that, to get into Yale Law School. Way to go. You'll definitely have to keep us posted as she starts school and her journey continues. And if there is a kid in your life that you want to celebrate, if they're doing something small, if they're doing something big, they're definitely worth celebrating. 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Martha Quinn likes to highlight your totally awesome rock star kid. My name's Christy here for Martha Quinn.
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1: 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The music, the moments, the pop culture that defined who we are. And at the heart of it all was Martha Quinn. 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

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It might take a little balancing act, but I think you'll be able to do it. My name is Christy here from Martha Quinn. And on Monday, I was talking about a cure for hiccups, but got a couple talkbacks with other cures. Definitely want to shout those.

0: Couple of you chimed in with your own actual cures for the hiccups.
1: Hey, Christy, my mom always had a sense of humor when it came to the hiccups. She always told me that if you hold your breath for 10 minutes, that'll get rid of the hiccups. I was like, but mom, if I hold my breath for 10 minutes, I'll die. She goes, well, you won't have the hiccups anymore. Well, now will ya? 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
0: You gotta love it, though. Thank you so much for the talk back. Maybe that might not be the number one cure, but perhaps this one might work a little bit better.
2: Hey, Christy. This is Kathy from Snohomish calling just to let you know on those hiccups. If you were to bend over at the waist and drink water upside down, it is possible. Trust me, it will get rid of your hiccups. I guarantee it. Have a great day.
0: You too, Kathy. Thank you for the talk back. And actually, believe it or not, I have tried that method to get rid of the hiccups and it does work. So I second that emotion from Kathy. Maybe the first one from moms, not so much. Appreciate you ladies jumping in to join the fun.
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1: Had to get that song on. 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

Big 99.3. Wrapping things up this Thursday with some Hall & Oates. My name is Christy, and for Martha Quinn, she's taking some time off, but it's always so much fun when I get to hang out with you, so thanks for letting me be a part of your work day. I hope the rest of it is fantastic, or maybe you're just getting started if you work swing shift. Stick around, more great music and more cash on the way. 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

0: 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With Bob Howard, technology can be annoying. Some things that happen, really frustrating. What is your least favorite technology annoyance? All right, let's go to the talkback mic. 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
1: 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When I forget my password and I have to change it, and then I end up entering the old password,
0: yeah,
1: like 100% of the time.
0: Yeah, every time, right? I was trying to hook my dad up with his laptop, did the same thing, and I locked him out.

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21: 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At games, we hug total strangers. And yet, in these moments, there's also something we don't do. We don't act based on how they look, who they love, where they're from, or what they believe. We just act. Because the things that make us different will never change what makes us different.

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It's Big 99.3 with Bob Howard. The car dealership sold the guy a car. Except the man is blind. Let's discuss that minutes.

0: Big 99.3, North Mississippi's greatest hits with Bob Howard. So a family in Georgia is pretty upset that a car dealership sold a car to their relative because he can't see. 74-year-old Thomas Johnson took a bus to the Volkswagen dealership. 15 grand to save from working some small jobs. He wanted to own a car again. Salesman drove him a Mini Cooper for over $14,000, then had to drive the guy back home since Johnson couldn't see well enough to drive it. His sister, who cared for him since childhood, called the sale exploitative and immoral and is now trying to get the dealership to take the car back and refund the money.
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0: Big 99.3, North Mississippi's greatest hits with Bob Howard. So nearly back to school season. The typical cost of school supplies up nearly 8% from last year. Yeah, analysis shows that this year, families are paying about $4,000 per student, $175 for school supplies, $3,800 for packed lunches. Second biggest shopping event of the year after Christmas, according to a group called the Groundwork Collective. The one item that's probably going to cost the most this year compared to last year, lunch boxes are up 27%.
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0: big 99.3 with Bob Howard. So after receiving FAA certifications to operate as a commercial air carrier, this is true, DoorDash is now launching its new in-house drone delivery program, DoorDash Air. The company says the drones will work alongside traditional dashers to speed up deliveries for things like meals, groceries, and other everyday essentials. Particularly for longer trips that can be slower by car. DoorDash says they want to expand that service to be part of its broader network of delivery options. More to come later this year.
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1: With Bob Howard. So TIL, today I learned. 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And it's your body's way of keeping a healthy set to protect your eyes from dirt, dust, and debris. So next time you find an eyelash on your cheek, you're just enjoying the process.
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1: With Bob Howers, we turned a childhood hobby into a $100,000 scholarship. 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
1: 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With Bob Hauer, I'm glad you're listening. So an arcade in the Philippines now officially has the world's largest claw machine. 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So it's 17.16 feet long, 8.12 feet wide, and 12 feet tall. I'm not sure what prizes are inside the claw machine. 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